summer. Summer. Summer. Summer. Summer. Summer. Summer. Summer. Summer. Summer. Summer. Summer. Summer. Summer. Summer. Summer. Summer. Summer. Summer. Summer. Summer. Summer. Summer. Summer. Summer. Summer. Summer. Summer. Summer. Summer. Summer. Summer. Summer. Summer. Summer. Summer. Summer. Summer. Summer. Summer. Summer. Summer. Summer. Summer. Summer. Summer. Summer. Summer. Summer. Summer. Summer. Summer. Summer. Summer. Summer. Summer. Summer. Summer. Summer. Summer. Summer. Summer. Summer. Summer. Summer. Summer. Summer. Summer. Summer. Summer. Summer. Summer. Summer. Summer. Summer. Summer. Summer. Summer. Summer. Summer. Summer. Summer. Summer. Summer. Summer. Summer. Summer. Summer. Summer. Summer. Summer. Summer. Summer. Summer. Summer. Summer. Summer.

that you quite won't be accustomed to. So I've equipped each and every one of you with your own individual

not here more than 30 seconds and already I see a bad little kid doing bad little things. He is sucking on a balloon. Now this is not an ordinary balloon, parents. It's a balloon filled with a gas called nitrous oxide. Laughing gas. But this is no laughing matter. Camera's ready, prepare to flash.

Now over here we have Lil Johnny and Miss Sue. 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This is not the thing to do. I think that we have to take pictures of these two. Cameras ready, prepare to flash.

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They brought in their old liquor to the party. Now we cannot have that in our pants, can we? Six packs and pints, I think not so.

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I need the tools, the weapons of my mind. I need the tools, the weapons of my mind. I need the tools, the weapons of my mind. I need the tools, the weapons of my mind. I need the tools, the weapons of my mind. I need the tools. I need the tools.

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0: Hello guys, and today me and many other YouTubers are trying to outrun this massive truck. And well, some of us sadly don't make it. So make sure to watch till the end to see if I can outrun it. Now let me tell you about the cars we're using. These are completely stock D-Series with 195 horsepower, but Spieler is in the exact same car, just 10 times bigger. So this is gonna be fun.
1: No!
2: He's okay, that's perfect. No, that's perfect. That's actually fun.
0: Now, let's get on with the video.
3: Oh my god, Reese. Reese, you're inside of my tire.
4: Oh, we're starting.
5: Round one, fight.
4: Go.
6: Oh my god, that's so scary.
4: Oh, Ash, watch out.
6: Right.
4: My controller's dying.
7: It looks
4: we're good.
8: Give me a push.
6: No. That's a giant bump trap.
4: No!
6: I'm just trying to bump track.
7: Oh my god.
8: I saved it.
7: Oh!
8: Sorry, Reese.
6: Okay, Spiller's off the road.
3: Yeah, wait
8: off.
3: We'll come back.
8: Going.
3: I think that's probably it.
8: I'm still going.
6: I'm so scared. It's right behind me.
4: Here we go, guys.
9: Here we go.
6: Round two.
4: I'm going.
10: No! Stop turning, Neil. Stop turning. Spieler, stop turning.
7: I just stole the bonnet from all this car.
10: Spieler, no.
7: Bye.
10: Neil just trying to take out Komodo.
8: Oh my.
3: Yeah, this thing's not that fast for this time. I'm not going to be
6: this will be fine, but I have a bumper stuck in my wheel. Oh no, Spieler's coming while the bumper's
8: going.
6: It's like a scene from Jaws. It's like a scene from Jaws.
8: I'm gonna win!
6: I can't do anything. Oh no. Okay, bumper's out.
3: I don't know if I'm gonna
6: catch. Oh, you're catching. You're catching very fast.
3: A little bit, but I'm not gonna have time.
6: No, you will. You're catching very fast.
10: Bro, see that car behind you?
6: No, you're not catching.
8: Oh.
3: Oh. Wait, that didn't. Don't worry, I'm coming up.
7: I can see that.
0: Oh. Oh my god. Spieler's in a slightly faster car this time. So this is going to be interesting.
5: Final round. Fight.
3: Oh my god. Spieler, no!
4: I can't see.
3: Oh my god.
6: This is so scary.
3: Oh, get off!
6: Oh my god, Stefan is destroyed.
8: Oh my.
4: No!
6: No.
8: Going under him.
4: Oh!
6: Okay, this is fine.
8: No, Spieler!
3: Much better.
6: This is perfectly AO good.
8: No!
4: Oh my god!
3: Holy
4: Neil's
7: just being wrapped around your wheel.
10: Game.
4: No!
3: Oh my god!
4: Yes!
0: So now, Komodo and Neil are going to be in the massive cars trying to chase us.
8: Oh!
0: But this is going to be way more difficult since there's two of them.
10: Oh my god, he's bad.
6: Oh my god, he's bad.
3: Last trip.
8: Uh-oh.
3: Oh my god.
8: Oh! Oh
3: my
8: god. Yes. No! Oh my god, that's a bit... Oh, that's
7: a I am in Neil's butt. I never thought I'd say that, but I am in Neil's butt.
8: Oh, wow.
6: I think I won.
7: Well done, Stefan.
3: Hell yeah.
1: Can
3: you
1: join?
7: I'm an ornament.
9: Actually, I might just change up the...
7: No, Octo, do normal. We'll do...
11: I guess.
1: Well, can we do a round where we're just all going?
7: Here we go.
1: Well, we'll see.
12: Bye!
8: Who's the orange one?
1: Are you on, Neil?
8: They're gaining.
1: Ash, if you want to
12: are they the box?
7: Yeah, they're in the box.
0: We were going to be chased by a massive bolide and the Fortnite Battle Bus, but these had some issues.

0: Now we are in base Diana's, but being chased by the race configuration.
1: Kills the frame rate.
2: Okay, but just a little
3: here we go.
4: Bye!
5: Oh, I haven't. No. Thought it. I'm immediately dead. I mean, Gabe's weird. I'm just going down.
6: Everything is gone.
0: Since that went pretty horrendously, we are now all going to try and stay on this flatbed truck whilst going down the hill.
4: We're
0: going to
4: use Gabe's flatbed, but...
3: What is it? I didn't know this is a trampoline park. Jesus. Oh my god. How's that truck?
7: No. What the hell? My strength is way too tough for this stick.
3: I think it must be the prediction.
5: Go.
3: Let's do some drifting. Let's go, guys.
5: No speeder.
6: When they created this game.
5: Yeah. Speeding power.
2: I have no engine.
4: Oh my god.
0: Alright guys, that's gonna be it for today's video. If you guys like this type of video, please let me know down below in the comments, because I may do more. And make sure to like and subscribe to help support my channel. And if you haven't already, make sure to join the Discord, and I'll hope to see you guys in the next one.